One of Sergei Rachmaninoff's most well-known symphonic works, his Symphony No. 2 in E minor. We just heard tonight's evening opus with the Cincinnati Symphony. They were led by Pavel Yerby. You can join me tomorrow at the 8 p.m. hour for another great complete masterwork. We'll hear music by Beethoven, his Piano Concerto No. 2. More Rachmaninoff just ahead. Some vocal music. We'll hear Tis Pleasant Here with baritone Dmitry Hvorostovsky with pianist Mikhail Arkadyev. This is 89.9 WDAV. I'm Keenan Harmon here with music for you this Tuesday. If you find yourself looking for something fun to do, discover what's happening in the cultural life of our community on the WDAV events calendar. You can find concerts, theater performances, art exhibits, festivals, and more. Coming up, this will be, I think, around the 24th, so just a few days from now, you can find Once Upon a Mattress, the Youth Edition, performed at the Little Theater of Winston-Salem. That's through July 26th in Winston-Salem. You can also see Gil Shaham and Mahler 4 performing at the Brevard Music Center in Brevard. That'll also be on the 24th. For more information about those and other events, or you can submit your organization's event, go to WDAV.org and click on calendar at the top of the homepage. The events calendar is a public service of WDAV.org.

That was baritone Dmitry Vorostovsky with pianist Mikhail Arkadyev. They performed "'Tis Pleasant Here" by Sergei Rachmaninoff. This is Classical Public Radio, 89.9 WDAV, WDAV HD1 Davidson, and WDAV.org. I'm Keenan Harmon, and off you and I go into the night music. We'll start the night music off with music by Luigi Boccherini. This is the Oboe Quintet number 13 in G. Laos Lynchies is the oboist with the Parisii Quartet

0: That was the Oboe Quintet number 13 in G by Luigi Boccherini. Laos Lynchies was the oboes with the Parisii Quartet. Just ahead from a recent album on the English label, Avi. It's from an album titled All Things Bright and Beautiful, Reimagining Sondheim from the Piano. We'll hear Meredith Monk's dialogue modeled after the song poems from Sondheim's Pacific Overtures. We'll hear it performed by pianist Anthony DeMar. We'll hear that and more. This is 89.9 WDAV. I'm Keenan Harmon here with the night music for you this Tuesday.
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That is from a recent album, All Things Bright and Beautiful, reimagining Sondheim from the piano. That was pianist Anthony DeMar, who performed Meredith Monk's Dialogue, modeled after the song Poems from Sondheim's Overtures. 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I'm Keenan Harmon. Glad to be with you this Tuesday with the night music. Did you know that you can make a lasting difference to the radio station website and app that has given you years of outstanding music and programming? 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Music for you here, performed by pianist Howard Shelley with the Tasmanian Symphony. Here is the Adagio and Allegro, the Brava, music by Friedrich Kalkbrenner.

the Adagio and Allegro de Brava by Friedrich Kalkbrenner. We heard pianist Howard Shelley, who also led the Tasmanian Symphony. From the Catherine and Wilton Connor Broadcast Studio, you're listening to The Night Music, and this is 89.9 WDAV. 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Here's the Carl Sandburg Suite by Alec Wilder. Richard Alden Clark leads the Manhattan Chamber Orchestra,

Manhattan Chamber Orchestra led by Richard Alden Clark, we heard the Carl Sandburg Suite by Alec Wilder. Just ahead, a movement from the Violin Concerto No. 8 by Louis Spohr. We'll hear the Brandenburg Orchestra with soloist Elizabeth Wallfish. 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I'm Keenan Harmon here with the night music. 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

0: That was the second movement from the Violin Concerto No. 8 by Louis Spohr. Elizabeth Walfish was the soloist with the Brandenburg Orchestra. They were led by Roy Goodman. The night music continues with music by both Debussy, followed by Scriabin. We'll hear the Arabesque No. 1, followed by Scriabin's Reverie. That and much more for you. This is Classical Public Radio, 89.9 WDAV, WDAV HD1 Davidson, and WDAV.org.
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That was music from 1928 by Ulrik Cole. We heard Purple Shadows, performed by pianist Joanna Goldstein. Before that, we heard the English folk song Green Sleeves with a setting by Lawrence Ashmore. We heard clarinetist Richard Stoltzman, who performed with the Guildhall String Ensemble. And before that, Reverie by Alexander Scriabin. We heard that with the Radio Symphony Orchestra of Berlin. And we started the hour off with the Arabesque No. 1 by Claude Debussy, with flautist Linda Chatterton and harpist Min Kim. Just ahead, Duo Intermezzo performs the melody from Orpheus and Eurydice by Christoph Willibald Gluck. We have that and much more music for you. This is the Night Music here at 89.9 WDAV. I'm Keenan Harmon. There isn't always a direct path for classical musicians who want to perform professionally, to go from the university to the stage. But renowned conductor James Mina aims to help these artists through a new venture called the Charlotte Lyric Theater. Mina is the guest on this week's Piedmont Arts podcast episode, and he explains how this career development program is working and getting results. And on this week's episode, Phil Vavra has the latest edition of Fanfare to help you plan fun activities in the coming days ahead. 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

was the Adagio movement from the Violin Concerto No. 18 by Rodolphe Kreutzer. Axel Strauss was the violinist with the San Francisco Conservatory Orchestra. Before that, we heard pianist Ian Hobson perform the second movement from the Piano Sonata No. 3 by Johann Hummel. And before that, we heard the second movement from the Concerto for Orchestra by Carl Philipp Emanuel Bach. We heard the Philadelphia Orchestra led by Eugene Ormandy. Just ahead, pianist Peja Musievich performs a transcription of the Stanchion by Richard Strauss, plus some traditional American music, as well as some music by Gabriel Fauré. That'll be for you just ahead here at your Classical Companion, 89.9 WDAV. I'm Keenan Harmon, here with the Night Music. 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

0: was Charles Owen. We heard the Nocturne No. 6 in D-flat by Gabriel Fauré. Before that, we heard an arrangement of the traditional American song, Shenandoah by Carmen Dragon. We heard the Virginia Symphony. They were led by Joanne Folletta. And before that, we heard pianist Peja Musievich perform a transcription of Stanchion by Richard Strauss. The transcription was by Leopold Godofsky. The night music continues with music of the Baroque era. We'll have music by Bach, Vivaldi, and Jean-Philippe Rameau. And then we'll jump into the Romantic era with Franck, Liszt, and Anton Bruckner. That and much more for you. Up ahead is the Fugue in A Minor by Bach. We'll hear it performed on an 8-string guitar by Andrew Schulman. 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

That was the second movement, Grave, from the Violin Concerto by Michele Stratico. The violinist was Giuliano Carmignola, who performed with the Venice Baroque Orchestra. Before that, we heard pianist Simon Barto perform La Villageoise by Jean-Philippe Rameau. And before that, we heard violinist Alan Loveday perform with the Academy of St. Martin in the Fields. They were led by Sir Neville Mariner. We heard the second movement from the Winter Violin Concerto from Vivaldi's Four Seasons. And we started this hour off with guitarist Andrew Schulman, who performed Bach's Fugue in A Minor. Just had music by Franz Liszt, performed by pianist Long Long, as well as a movement from the string quintet by Anton Bruckner. The music ahead is a transcription by Leopold Stokowski of Franck's Panis Angelicus. We'll hear that with the BBC Philharmonic, led by Matthias Bamert. This is 89.9 WDAVM Keenan Harmon here with the Night Music this Tuesday.

That was the third movement from the string quintet by Anton Bruckner. We heard the ensemble La Archipiedelli. Before that, we heard Oh Why Then, the romance in E minor by Franz Liszt, performed by pianist Long Long. And before that, we heard a transcription of Panis Angelicus by Cesar Franck. The transcription was by Leopold Stokowski. We heard the BBC Philharmonic. We'll top off the night music this Tuesday with music by Carulli and then Leopold Mozart, Mozart's father. Here is the second movement from the Duo in C by Ferdinando Carulli, performed by guitarist Franz Halas and pianist Deborah Halas.

was trumpeter George Vosburgh. We heard the opening movement to the trumpet concerto by Leopold Mozart. Vosburgh performed with the Seattle Symphony. They were led by Gerard Schwartz. Before that, we heard the second movement to the Duo in C by Ferdinando Carulli. We heard guitarist Franz Halas, who performed with pianist Deborah Halas. And that will do it for the Night Music this Tuesday. I'm Keenan Harmon. Hope you have a wonderful night. The music continues into the early shift with Ted Weiner. 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

A beautiful little lullaby by the late 19th century Czech-born cellist David Popper. Maria Kleegel, a very prominent cellist of our time, playing with the Nicholas Esterházy Symphonia led by Gerhard Markson. 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Good evening, I'm Ted Weiner. And one of the great contributions to the history of keyboard music was the two books from the Well-Tempered Clavier Collections by Sebastian Bach. And we hear the first 12 of the Preludes and Fugues from the Well-Tempered Clavier Book 1 by Bach. From his 2024 release of the complete Well-Tempered Clavier Book 1, we'll hear pianist Christopher O'Reilly.

Christopher O'Reilly performing the music of Sebastian Bach, the Preludes and Fugues numbers 1 through 12 of the Well-Tempered Clavier Book 1 from Christopher's 2024 release of the first book. He released the second book of the Well-Tempered Clavier in 2025. Just ahead on WDAV, and a very good evening to you. I'm Ted Weiner. We'll be hearing music by Jean Sibelius, the Country Suite. From the Catherine and Wilton Connor Broadcast Studio, this is Classical Public Radio, 89.9 WDAV, WDAV HD1 Davidson, and heard all around the world through our web stream at wdav.org.

The Rural Suite, Opus 98 by Jean Sibelius, the Finlandia Sinfonietta led by Pekka Halasvuo on 89.9 WDAV and WDAV.org. And we continue right on with Joseph Haydn, one of his many string quartets, the Opus 50 No. 1 Quartet in B-flat major with the Tatrai Quartet.

The Opus 50 at number 1, String Quartet in B-flat major by Joseph Haydn, the first of the three quartets in that set dedicated to the Prussian ambassador to the court of Vienna, the Tatrai Quartet, performing on 89.9 WDAV, your classical companion overnight. We continue with the 19-year-old Franz Schubert in 1816, his Symphony No. 5 in B-flat major, the Royal Concertgebouw Orchestra of Amsterdam, led by the late Nicholas Harnoncourt.

Just like with Beethoven, all of Schubert's completed symphonies, even the one major unfinished symphony, are all masterpieces. The Symphony No. 5 in B-flat major by the 19-year-old Schubert, the Royal Concertgebouw Orchestra of Amsterdam, led by the late Nicholas Harnoncourt. From the Catherine and Wilton Connor Broadcast Studio, this is Classical Public Radio, 89.9 WDAV, WDAV HD1 Davidson, and heard all around the world through our web stream at wdav.org.

Mozart's own chamber arrangement of his Piano Concerto No. 12 in A Major, Kershaw Listing 414. We heard Anne-Marie McDermott, the pianist with the Calder String Quartet. 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Good evening, I'm Ted Weiner, and next a work originally for piano, but this orchestration of In Bohemia by Mili Balakirev with the Singapore Symphony led by Chu Hoi.

In Bohemia by the Russian nationalist Mili Balakirev, the Singapore Symphony led by Chu Hoi. 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I'm Ted Weiner. Anthony Marwood is the violinist with pianist Susan Tomes, next with the Sonatina by Antonín Dvořák.

The Sonatina in G Major by Antonín Dvořák. We heard violinist Anthony Marwood along with pianist Susan Tomes. Broadcasting from the Samuel W. Newell Building on the Davidson College campus, this is Classical Public Radio, 89.9 WDAV, WDAV HD1 Davidson, and heard around the globe through our web stream at wdav.org.

From the Opus 7 collection of concertos by Tommaso Albanoni, this the concerto number 8, featuring two oboes. Anthony Robeson and Catherine Latham were the soloists with Collegium Musicum 90, led by Simon Standage, on 89.9 WDAV and WDAV.org. From A to B, Albanoni to Beethoven, the Symphony No. 1, the Hanover Band performing on period instruments, led by the Baroque violinist Monica Huggett.

A super way to usher in the new century, right at the turn of the 19th century, the Symphony No. 1 by Beethoven, the Hanover Band performing on period instruments led by Monica Huggett. 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Good morning, I'm Ted Weiner. The American composer Charles Wakefield Kadman was born in Johnstown, Pennsylvania in 1881. He later began his musical career in Pittsburgh, Pennsylvania, before moving to Los Angeles, where, amongst other things, he helped found the Hollywood Bowl Orchestra. Charles Wakefield Kadman, an early work from 1914, his piano trio in D major, Paul Posnack, the pianist, Peter Zasofsky, violin, and the cellist is Ross Harbaugh.

from Johnstown, Pennsylvania, and Pittsburgh, he achieved his greatest success in Los Angeles. Charles Wakefield Kedman, from 1914, from earlier in his career in Pennsylvania, the Piano Trio in D Major, Opus 56, by Charles Kedman. Paul Poznak, the pianist, with violinist Peter Zasowski and the cellist Ross Harbo. From the Catherine and Wilton Connor Broadcast Studio, this is Classical Public Radio, 89.9 WDAV, WDAV HD1 Davidson, and heard all around the world through our web stream at wdav.org.

Known mainly by music aficionados as a composer of countless Lieder or German songs, Hugo Wolf, we heard the Italian Serenade with the Brodsky String Quartet. 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Next, the Piano Concerto No. 2 by Chopin. Murray Pirai is the pianist and the Israel Philharmonic Orchestra in a live concert in Tel Aviv in 1989, led by Zubin Mehta.

The Piano Concerto No. 2 in F Minor by Frédéric Chopin. We heard a live performance in Tel Aviv in 1989 as Zubin Mehta led the Israel Philharmonic Orchestra and the pianist was Murray Pariah. On your Classical Companion overnight, this is Classical Public Radio, 89.9 WDAV and WDAV.org. A very good morning to you. I'm Ted Weiner. Next, music by the man who changed the course of musical history when he landed in London, that being George Friedrich Handel, from his 1712 opera Il Pastor Fido. The overture was actually an extended orchestral work. Here is that extended overture to Il Pastor Fido with the English ensemble La Nuova Musica, led by David Bates.

George Friedrich Handel from his 1712 opera Il Pastor Fido with the English ensemble La Nuova Musica led by David Bates. 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

Inspired by the tales of Jules Verne, we heard from Jacques Offenbach's opera Voyage to the Moon, and that was the Snowflakes Ballet. Yes, because there's snow on the moon. I thought maybe it would be the Cheese Flakes Ballet. Music by Offenbach with the Gulbenkian Orchestra of Lisbon, Portugal, led by Michel Svirchevsky. 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I'm Ted Weiner. Here's music by George Friedrich Handel, the Concerto a Due Cori No. 3 in F major with the Freiburg Baroque Orchestra, led by Gottfried van der Goltz.

the premise of Handel's concertos to be played during the intervals of his operas and oratorios to keep the audiences close by, not wander off too far. Hear the Concerto a Due Cori No. 3 in F major with the Freiburg Baroque Orchestra led by Gottfried van der Goltz. 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We next hear the Pilsen Philharmonic Orchestra led by Jerzy Malat with the Opus 78 Symphonic Variations by Antonín Dvořák.

Antonín Dvořák Symphonic Variations Opus 78. We heard the Pilsen Philharmonic Orchestra led by Jiří Malat on 89.9 WDAV and WDAV.org. We next hear the finale to the Piano Trio No. 1 in D minor by Felix Mendelssohn, Itzhak Perlman, the violinist, the cellist Yo-Yo Ma, and sitting at the keyboard, the pianist Emmanuel Axe.

From 1839, it was a piece that Robert Schumann himself hailed as a masterpiece, the Piano Trio No. 1 in D minor opus 49 by Felix Mendelssohn. We heard the finale, violinist Itzhak Perlman, Yo-Yo Ma the cellist, and the pianist Emmanuel Axe. Always a pleasure to spend time with you in the morning. I'm Ted Weiner. 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

From the third act of Handel's oratorio Belshazzar about the fall of Babylon, that was the Marshall Symphony. Sir Charles Groves directed the Royal Philharmonic Orchestra. History through music. And thanks to Ted Weiner for playing that for us. This is Classical Public Radio, 89.9 WDAV, WDAV HD1 Davidson, and WDAV.org. Good morning. I'm Phil Vavra. Thanks so much for joining me. Hope you're doing well. We have a big change coming in the weather and some flooding to watch out for tonight and tomorrow. It's going to be partly cloudy today with a high of 91. Tonight, thunderstorms likely, low 73. Tomorrow, we could see heavy showers and thunderstorms with a high of 75, a pretty dramatic drop in the temperature. A Haydn symphony, some Chopin etudes, and a Telemann divertimento are all coming up this hour. In the meantime, here's A Body of Water by Anatole Liadov, his symphonic poem, The Enchanted Lake, performed by the Cleveland Orchestra with George Sell conducting.

0: A Morning Dip in the Enchanted Lake by a Russian composer, Anatol Leonov, on your Classical Oasis, 89.9 and WDAV.org. George Sell led the Cleveland Orchestra. And Haydn is straight ahead. 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
0: Thanks for tuning in this morning. I'm Phil Vavra, and music continues with the Symphony No. 68 in B-flat major by Franz Joseph Haydn. Let's hear it performed by the Philharmonia Baroque Orchestra. Nicholas McGagan is the conductor.

Nicholas McGagan leading the Philharmonia Baroque Orchestra in that performance of Haydn's Symphony No. 68 in B-flat major on 89.9 WDAV, a service of Davidson College, supported by listeners like you. Music is also made possible by BROM, the Blowing Rock Art and History Museum, presenting Silver and Smoke, George Massa and Ansel Adams, an exhibition of landscape photography on view through October 4th. More at blowingrockmuseum.org. And music by Telemann is on the way. Right now, here are two etudes by Frédéric Chopin. These are on pianist Daniel Barenboim's recent collection of solo piano encores on the Deutsche Grammophon label. Let's start with the etude in A-flat, Opus 25, number 1.

That's Chopin's Etude in C-sharp minor, Opus 25, number 7. The pianist was Daniel Barenboim, who has an album out now of solo piano encores on the Deutsche Grammophon label. Hi there, it's Phil. Thanks for starting your day with me this morning. And lunchtime sounds a lot better when you join Rachel Stewart in the Mozart Cafe. It's a full hour of music by Mozart and his contemporaries every weekday from noon to 1, right here on 89.9 FM, WDAV.org, and on the WDAV mobile app. Some Shakespearean-inspired music is about 10 minutes away. Here's a later Baroque piece, the Divertimento in B-flat for strings and basso continuo by Georg Philipp Telemann on WDAV. Reinhard Goebel conducts Musica Antiqua Cologne.

Georg Philipp Telemann's Divertimento in B-flat for strings and basso continuo on your classical companion in the morning, 89.9 and WDAV.org. Musica Antiqua Cologne was led by Reinhard Goebel. Music is made possible by WDAV donors and Appalachian State University's and Appalachian Summer Festival, presenting 80s power pop singer-songwriter Rick Springfield, performing songs such as Jesse's Girl, Don't Talk to Strangers, and Human Touch. Thursday, July 23rd at 7:30 at the Schaefer Center for the Performing Arts in Boone. Ticket details at appsummer.org. Seattle's not a bad place to go looking for some coffee, and that's where we're headed for our Coffee Cup concert in just a few minutes. Here's music by Charles Gounod from his operatic adaptation of Shakespeare's Romeo and Juliet, Je veux vivre, I want to live. Clarinetist Sung-Hee Lee performing with pianist Evan Solomon.

Music by Charles Gounod, Je veux vivre, I want to live, from his opera Romeo and Juliet, performed by cellist Sung-Yi Lee and Evan Solomon at the piano, on Classical Public Radio, 89.9 WDAV, WDAV HD1 Davidson, and WDAV.org. Good morning, I'm Phil Vavra. It's great to be with you. Partly cloudy sky today with a high of 91, and then the weather takes a bit of a turn. Thunderstorms very likely tonight with a low of 73, and the rain could get very heavy overnight and tomorrow, with more showers and thunderstorms and a high of only 75. We'll be watching out for flood conditions, too. It's time for our Coffee Cup Concert. Recorded in the highly caffeinated city of Seattle in 2006, this is the American String Project performing Pablo de Sarasate's Zigeunerweisen, or Gypsy Airs.

On 89.9 and WDAV.org, Zigeunerweisen, Gypsy Airs by Spanish composer Pablo de Sarasate. That was the American String Project performing in 2006 in Seattle for our Coffee Cup concert. A new study published this week in the journal Circulation covers the health benefits of coffee. According to a new scientific statement from the American Heart Association, drinking up to 5 cups of coffee a day is safe for most adults, and regular coffee consumption may be linked to a lower risk of stroke, type 2 diabetes, and heart failure. And we've heard things along those lines before. However, this report also says the way you brew your coffee can drastically impact the potential health benefits. Paper-filtered or instant coffee apparently is much better for you than unfiltered options like French press, espresso, or Turkish coffee, because those retain a natural compound called cafestol, which can raise low-density lipoprotein, or LDL, the bad cholesterol that can clog arteries over time. Instant coffee, better for you than espresso. That's a bit of a surprise. Well, no matter how you're brewing yours this morning, and maybe you'll change the way you do it moving forward now, thanks for enjoying a cup with us. Music by Edvard Grieg is about 15 minutes away, and this is the Violin Sonata No. 1 in D by Franz Schubert. Arnold Steinhardt is the violinist, performing with Seymour Lipkin at the piano on WDAV.

Violinist Arnold Steinhardt and pianist Seymour Lipkin performing the Violin Sonata No. 1 in D by Franz Schubert on 89.9 WDAV, a service of Davidson College supported by listeners like you. 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Music continues with the Norwegian Dances by the preeminent Norwegian composer Edvard Grieg. 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

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Naima Yerby directed the Gothenburg Symphony Orchestra, and thanks so much for listening today. Now, every afternoon, Mylita Melton brings you a complete, uninterrupted masterpiece by a beloved composer. 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Beethoven is coming up in about 5 minutes. If the name Priscilla Alden Beach sounds sort of familiar, you might be thinking back to history class. The 20th century American composer is a direct descendant of John and Priscilla Alden of Mayflower fame. This is Ms. Beach's 1928 composition, City Trees. Ruben Blundell conducts the Lansdowne Symphony Orchestra.

0: City Trees, written in 1928 by American composer Priscilla Alden Beach. The Lansdowne Symphony Orchestra was led by Reuben Blundell on 89.9 and WDAV.org, where Beethoven is on the way, and music is made possible by WDAV donors, as well as Park Point Village, an ACTS retirement life community, offering an independent senior living experience with health care available in a park-like campus setting. 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
1: 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At 11, we've got the Pause for Reflection, a piece to counteract stress and uncertainty. And at noon, it's the Mozart Cafe with works from Amadeus's time by the likes of Haydn, Chevalier de Saint-Georges, and of course, Mozart. I hope you'll enjoy it all with me, Monday through Friday, 10 to 1.
0: Hi, Phil Vavra here. Thanks so much for joining me this morning. Music of James Horner coming up for What to Watch Wednesday at 8 o'clock. It's Beethoven now, though, with the Consecration of the House Concert Overture. The house being consecrated, where this premiered in 1822, was a brand new theater in Vienna known as Die Josefstadt. And it's still there. Christoph Sperring conducts the new orchestra on WDAV.

That's a good one for the morning commute. The Consecration of the House Concert Overture by Ludwig van Beethoven and the new orchestra was led by Christoph Sperring. Beethoven returns tonight for the evening opus when Keenan Harmon brings you the complete Piano Concerto No. 2 in B-flat, featuring pianist Enon Barnaton, starting at 8 o'clock. 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My name is Phil Vavra. Great to be with you this morning. It's going to be a partly cloudy day with a high of 91, but big rain coming. Thunderstorms likely tonight, low 73. Could see some very heavy showers and thunderstorms with possible flood conditions tomorrow. The high's only going to be 75.

Welcome to What to Watch Wednesday, our weekly peek at what's coming to movie theaters and the streaming services. And at the top of our list this week is the live theater capture of the hit musical Hadestown, which won 8 Tony Awards in 2019, including Best Musical. And this film version features the 5 original stars from Broadway. The show blends modern American folk music with New Orleans-inspired jazz to reimagine a sweeping ancient tale following 2 intertwining love stories, one of young dreamers Orpheus and Eurydice, and the other of King Hades and his wife Persephone. The 1997 sci-fi classic The Fifth Element, starring Bruce Willis and Gary Oldman, returns to theaters this weekend with an exclusive Leonard Maltin intro. And if you're nostalgic for the 1980s, you might want to check out Wham! 10 Days in China, a documentary about the iconic tour that helped launch George Michael and Andrew Ridgeley into superstardom. That's in theaters next Tuesday. Speaking of the 80s, that's when the beloved animated dinosaur feature The Land Before Time was in theaters, 1988. James Horner composed the score, performed here by the City of Prague Philharmonic Orchestra on WDAV.

The City of Prague Philharmonic Orchestra performing James Horner's music from the 1988 animated feature The Land Before Time on 89.9 and WDAV.org. 9 years later, Horner composed the score for Titanic, which became the best-selling orchestral film soundtrack of all time. And you can hear more movie music this and every Saturday starting at 5 p.m. with Matt Rogers and Real Music on WDAV. Good morning, I'm Phil Vavra. I have Vivaldi, Mozart, and Prokofiev coming up for you later this hour. Right now, some of Antonín Dvořák's Legends, Opus 59, often referred to as 10 Legends. Let's hear three of them, numbers 6, 7, and 8. Yvonne Fischer conducts the Budapest Festival Orchestra.

0: A few of the 10 legends of Antonín Dvořák, originally composed in 1881 for piano duet and later for orchestra, we heard in order numbers 6, 7, and 8. Dvořák dedicated the entire work to an Austrian music critic named Eduard Hanslick, which seems like a smart move. I mean, what better way to get a good review? The Budapest Festival Orchestra was led by Ivan Fischer. 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
0: I'm Phil Vavra. Thanks so much for listening this morning. Music by Mozart is coming up in a few minutes. Here's our second visit with Romeo and Juliet of the morning. We heard Charles Gounod's take earlier. This is the Romeo and Juliet Suite No. 3 from the ballet by Sergei Prokofiev. The Cincinnati Symphony Orchestra is led by Pavel Yerby on WDAV.

That's Sergei Prokofiev's Romeo and Juliet Suite No. 3 on your classical companion for the workday, 89.9 and WDAV.org. The Cincinnati Symphony Orchestra were led by Paavo Järvi, and I'm Phil Vavra. Hope you're having a good morning. 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Rachel Stewart has the Mozart Cafe coming up for you again today for your lunch hour starting at noon. Here's a little appetizer, the first movement of Mozart's Piano Sonata No. 13 in B-flat major, the Linz Sonata. This was recorded at a 1966 concert in Mozart's hometown of Salzburg. The pianist is Sviatoslav Richter.

Amadeus Mozart's Piano Sonata No. 13 in B-flat major, also known as the Linz Sonata, because that's where Mozart wrote it. And Mylita Melton will be bringing you more from the great composer this afternoon for the Midday Masterpiece. Join Mylita at 2 o'clock to hear Mozart's complete Serenade No. 10 in B-flat, the Gran Partita, on 89.9 WDAV. Good morning. Vivaldi's coming up in just a bit, and there isn't always a direct path for classical musicians who want to perform professionally to go from university to the stage, but renowned conductor James Mina aims to help these artists through a new venture called the Charlotte Lyric Theater. Mina is the guest on this week's Piedmont Arts podcast episode, and he explains how this career development program is working and getting results. 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This is Antonio Vivaldi's Violin Concerto in C, RV 187. Julien Chauvin is the soloist and conductor with Le Concert de la Loge.

There's the Violin Concerto in C Major, RV 187 by Antonio Vivaldi. The soloist is Julien Chauvin, who also led Le Concert de la Loge on Classical Public Radio, 89.9 WDAV, WDAV HD1 Davidson, and WDAV.org. Partly cloudy today, high around 91, and some heavy rain moving into the area. Thunderstorms likely tonight. Overnight low is going to be 73. Tomorrow, more heavy showers and thunderstorms with a high of only 75. I'm Phil Vavra. Great to be with you this morning, and thanks for making us a part of your workday. Bach and Sibelius are coming up this hour. Here comes the second movement of Béla Bartók's 1910 composition entitled Two Pictures. This is the Village Dance. Ricardo Muti conducts La Scala Philharmonic Orchestra.

0: La Scala Philharmonic Orchestra, led by Riccardo Muti. The Village Dance by Béla Bartók from his Two Pictures, Opus 10, on 89.9 and WDAV.org. The Hungarian composer was in the news recently. A previously unknown composition by Bartók was discovered by a musicologist and antiquarian bookseller. Written in 1907, the manuscript was found mislabeled at an auction in Spain 2 years ago, but was kept private until now. Turns out it was a musical love letter from then 26-year-old Bartók to 19-year-old violinist Steffi Geier. Unfortunately for Bartók, Ms. Geier admired him as an artist, but she kept him in the friend zone, and their correspondence ended a year later. We may get to hear the music, though. There are plans to present this new work to the general public with a pianist at some point.
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0: Good morning, I'm Phil Vavra, and music continues with Johann Sebastian Bach's famous Orchestral Suite No. 1 in C Major, BWV 1066. 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

The Orchestral Suite No. 1 in C, BWV 1066 by Johann Sebastian Bach, and Ensemble Sonnery was led by Monica Huggett on 89.9 WDAV, a service of Davidson College, supported by listeners like you. 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Here's something by German-born American violinist and composer Charles Martin Leffler. He was born near Berlin, studied music there and in Paris, then emigrated to the U.S. in 1881 when he was about 20, and he joined the Boston Symphony Orchestra as assistant concertmaster, eventually becoming a U.S. citizen. This is his Ballade Carnivalesque, performed by Chamber Music Palm Beach.

Chamber Music Palm Beach, performing the Ballade Carnivalesque by Charles Martin Leffler on your classical companion, 89.9 and WDAV.org. Thanks for listening. Music is made possible by WDAV donors. Thank you for that, too. And by Steinway Galleries of the Carolinas, presenting the Brevard Music Festival piano event featuring grands, uprights, and player pianos. August 2nd. Details at SteinwayCarolinas.com. Egberto Gismonti is a 78-year-old Brazilian composer, guitarist, and pianist. He wrote this in 1972, Água e Vinho, Water and Wine. We'll hear it performed by cellist John Henry Crawford and guitarist Gigi.

Água e Vinho, Water and Wine, by Brazilian composer Egberto Gismonti on 89.9 and WDAV.org. The guitarist was Gigi, and John Henry Crawford played the cello. Actor Pedro Pascal will be wielding a bow, and he plays a classically trained professional cellist coming off the road after 20 years of touring in the new drama Behemoth. Directed by Tony Gilroy, the film is about a family of musicians from Los Angeles, and it also stars Olivia Wilde, Will Arnett, and Hank Azaria. It's due in theaters this December. And in an interview with Vanity Fair, Pedro Pascal talked about the tall task of preparing for this role, saying, "Being in a gladiator arena or hanging from a harness, that stuff pales in comparison to learning how to play the cello and making it look convincing as you're doing Tchaikovsky." From the cello to the violin here, this is the finale of the Violin Concerto in D Minor by Jean Sibelius. The violinist is Sergei Kachatrian, and Emmanuel Cravine conducts the Warsaw Symphony on WDAV.

0: Jean Sibelius. That was the finale of his violin concerto in D minor on WDAV. Sergei Kachatrian was the soloist, and the Warsaw Symphony was led by Emmanuel Cravin. Thanks for listening this morning.
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I'm Phil Vavra. Hope you have a good Wednesday at work. Rachel Stewart joins you next, and we have The Water Music Suite No. 2 in D by George Friedrich Handel now. Les Violons du Roi are led by Bernard Labadie.

The Water Music Suite No. 2 in D by George Frideric Handel, written at the request of King George I of Great Britain. He wanted a concert on the River Thames in 1717. Les Violons du Roi performed for us. Bernard Labadie was conducting, and you're listening to 89.9 and WDAV.org. I'm Rachel Stewart, and music comes from the Catherine and Wilton Connor Broadcast Studio. Hope you're having a great middle of the week. Happy Wednesday. Coming up, we've got music by Edward Elgar and also a South Korean-born composer named Nicky Soan, so stay tuned. And be listening tonight, you know, after a long day of working or whatever it is you have to deal with throughout the day. It's always nice to wind down with some music, and WDAV has the perfect soundtrack. We have the night music. Keenan Harmon is your host, and he's here with you 9 until midnight with a relaxing blend of music that is perfect for the end of the day. Frédéric Chopin's Barcarolle in F-sharp major, Opus 60, is next. This piece mimics the romantic, rocking rhythm of a Venetian gondola. We'll hear pianist Nancy Hill Elton.

Barcarolle in F-sharp major, music by Frédéric Chopin. Nancy Hill Elton was the pianist, and you're listening to 89.9 and WDAV.org. The Gladys and Rahm Spark Society is a group of listeners who care about classical music on WDAV. We thank Noel McDonald of Indian Land for the extraordinary part he plays in bringing this music to you. 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Music next by Edward Elgar. This is actually a piece of music that gave him his first big break, the Froissart Concert Overture. It was commissioned for a festival in 1890 and inspired by the medieval chronicles of Jean Froissart. Let's hear it with the New Zealand Symphony Orchestra led by James Judd.

Edward Elgar's Froissart Concert Overture, one of his early breakthrough pieces. The New Zealand Symphony Orchestra was led by James Judd, and you're listening to 89.9 and WDAV.org, your classical companion. I'm Rachel Stewart, and it is nice to be with you. 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Nikki Soon is a South Korean-born composer, pianist, and singer. She was born in 1992. She got her bachelor's from the Manish School and her master's at the Juilliard School and her PhD from the Shepherd School of Music at Rice University in Houston. We're going to hear her composition called Fresh Breath of Hope, and this features violinist Laura Kobayashi and pianist Susan Keith.

0: That's called Fresh Breath of Hope by Nikki Son, who's a South Korean-born composer, pianist, and singer. She was born in 1992. Laura Kobayashi was the violinist and Susan Keith the pianist. And you are listening to 89.9 and WDAV.org, a service of Davidson College supported by listeners like you. I'm Rachel Stewart. I hope you're having a good Wednesday so far. In just a moment, we've got music by Johann Friedrich Fasch, and we also have our pause for reflection coming up at 11, so don't go anywhere.
1: French film and television composer Philippe Sard has scored over 200 projects across six decades. 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

The Concerto in B-flat by Johann Friedrich Fasch. And we heard Gilles Renaud playing a Chalumeau, which is a precursor to the clarinet, and Ofer Frenkel, the oboe. They were with Academia Danielle, and Shalev Adel was conducting. 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I'm Rachel Stewart, and I hope you'll stick around for music by Michael Haydn and Florence Price and many others. Right now, we're going to slow down and enjoy our pause for reflection. This is something that we do every weekday at 11 a.m. and 3 p.m. This morning, the music comes from Stephen Huff's brand new album called Piano Postcards, which explores the world from the perspective of an itinerant pianist sending home musical messages from his travels. We're going to hear two short pieces. We'll start with an American piece by Edward McDowell. This is To a Wild Rose from Woodland Sketches.

Stephen Huff at the piano for a couple of short pieces from his new album called Piano Postcards. And they are our pause for reflection this morning. That was Do You Want to Build a Snowman from Frozen by Robert Lopez and Kristen Anderson Lopez, arranged by Stephen Huff. And just a little bit of trivia, Kristen Anderson Lopez has ties to the Charlotte region, and her sister actually worked at WDAV briefly. Hope you enjoyed that music. I hope it gave you a moment of downtime and maybe a possibility to reset a little bit here in the late morning. That's why we have our pauses for reflection every weekday at 11 a.m. and 3 p.m. You are listening to 89.9 and WDAV.org. Classical music when you need it most. And we have something by Michael Haydn coming up next. Music is made possible by WDAV donors and Southern Park Music School, a community music school offering music instruction to students of all ages and experiences since 1964, accepting new students at any time. 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Michael Haydn was the younger brother of Franz Joseph Haydn. He also had a very successful music career in the city of Salzburg, so he knew the Mozarts pretty well. This is Michael Haydn's Symphony in D, and the Aradia Philharmonic Orchestra is led by Irvin Assel.

And that's the Symphony in D by Michael Haydn here on 89.9 and WDAV.org. The Aradia Philharmonic Orchestra was led by Irvin Assel. Michael Haydn is a contemporary of Mozart, and if you like music from their time, stick around because we're going to open up the Mozart Cafe at noon, and it's open until 1. If you are wondering about a piece of music you heard on WDAV, like what's the composer's name, what's the title of the piece, you can look it up. If you go to WDAV.org, you will find our playlist. 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Florence Price made history as the first black woman who was a classical composer to have a symphony played by a major American orchestra. We're going to hear some of her chamber music next, though, not orchestral music. We are going to hear a couple of spirituals that she weaves into the string quartet format. We'll start with the Battle of Jericho from Counterpoint for string quartet, and the Catalyst Quartet performs.

weaving traditional spirituals into classical music forms. We heard two spirituals from Negro folk songs in counterpoint for string quartet by Florence Price, and the Catalyst Quartet performed. This is 89.9 and WDAV.org, where music is made possible by our donors and Carnegie Private Wealth, dedicated to building lasting relationships and community impact while helping clients prepare for retirement and preserve what matters most. 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We've got the Mozart Cafe coming up at noon. First, though, it's the Simple Symphony by Benjamin Britten. Benjamin Britten himself leads the English Chamber Orchestra, a recording from May 1968.

Benjamin Britten's Simple Symphony, Opus 4. He actually started that as a child. It was built out of melodies he wrote when he was ages 9 to 12. The English Chamber Orchestra.

0: Viennese Ball from Die Fledermaus, music by Johann Strauss Jr., and that was the National Philharmonic Orchestra, led by Richard Bonning. The Mozart Cafe opens up in just a moment with music by Mozart. We'll hear one of his overtures. This is Classical Public Radio, 89.9 WDAV, WDAV HD1 Davidson, and WDAV.org. We have a good chance of showers and thunderstorms today with a high around 90. That chance of showers and thunderstorms continues into tonight and tomorrow. Tonight's low will be 70. Tomorrow's high, cooler at 82.
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opening up the Mozart Cafe with Mozart's overture to Ascanio in Alba, written when he was just 15 years old on a commission from the Empress Maria Theresa. She wanted an opera to celebrate the royal wedding of her son, Archduke Ferdinand Carl. We heard La Cetra Baroque Orchestra of Basel. Andrea Marcon was conducting. And you are in the Mozart Cafe, where we've got an hour of music by Mozart and his contemporaries. I'm Rachel Stewart. Thanks for being here. And we can look forward to more Mozart, of course. We also have some Haydn coming up in just a second. Longtime Charlotte arts leader and conductor James Mina has a new venture. It's called Charlotte Lyric Theater, and it's a tuition-free professional development program that provides musicians with everything from performance training to advocacy to headshots. Mina is the guest on this week's Piedmont Arts podcast episode. Also this week, a new edition of Fanfare from Phil Vavra, which gives you the lowdown on fun events coming up in our area. 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Here's some music that Franz Joseph Haydn wrote for a friend in the Esterházy Orchestra, where he worked. It's the Horn Concerto No. 2 in D. Wilhelm Bruns plays a natural horn, which means it has no valves, and he's with the Heidelberg Symphony led by Thomas Faye.

Wilhelm Bruns featured on a natural horn with the Heidelberg Symphony led by Thomas Fay. That was Franz Josef Haydn's Horn Concerto No. 2 in D, which he wrote for a friend who worked with him in the Esterházy Orchestra. You're in the Mozart Cafe, and next we have music that Mozart also wrote for a friend. I'm Rachel Stewart. It's great to have you listening. 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Mozart wrote his oboe quartet in F to show off the technical wizardry of Friedrich Ramm, a virtuosic oboist friend. We'll hear it next, the oboe quartet in F, Kerschel 370, featuring oboist Heinz Holliger with the Orlando Quartet.

0: Mozart's Oboe Quartet in F, Kürschel 370, featuring oboist Heinz Holliger and the Orlando Quartet.
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0: 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Music next by Pasquale Alfonsi, who was known in Venice, Rome, and London mainly as an opera composer. We're going to hear a symphony he wrote, and it was likely used as an overture to one or more of his operas, a signal to the audience that it was time to get to their seats. This is called the Venice Symphony. The Chamber Orchestra of Naples is led by Enzo Amato.

You're here in the Mozart Cafe, and that's music by Pasquale Anfossi, his Venice Symphony from 1775. We heard the Chamber Orchestra of Naples, led by Enzo Amato. Well, thanks for dropping by the Mozart Cafe. We'll finish with music by Mozart in just a second. Music is made possible by WDAV.

Mozart's Piano Sonata Number 16 in C, finishing up the Mozart Cafe today. Ingrid Haebler was at the piano. We'll close for now, but come back tomorrow at noon. 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I'm Rachel Stewart. My Lita Melton will be in shortly, and here's our 1 o'clock waltz by Emil Valteufel, Love, Treasure.

Alfred Walter conducted the Slovak State Philharmonic Orchestra this afternoon in the Love Treasure Waltz by Emil Waldteufel. That was this afternoon's 1 o'clock waltz on 89.9 WDAV and WDAV.org. Hi there, I'm Mylita Melton. So good to have your company this Wednesday afternoon. On the way, music by the very quirky French composer Hector Berlioz. 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Here's this music by Hector Berlioz, his Reverie and Caprice that he composed in March 1841. It was a showcase for violin and orchestra. It is a recycled piece, though he adapted it from an abandoned opera. The title means dream and caprice, and the piece demonstrates that beautifully as it moves from musical reflection to quick bursts of virtuosity. Playing violin in this piece, Guillermo Figueroa with the Orpheus Chamber Orchestra.

The Reverie and Caprice by Hector Berlioz, showing the usual quirkiness of his music, always tender, dramatic, and nevertheless unpredictable. We heard violinist Guillermo Figueroa with the Orpheus Chamber Orchestra. In just a moment, a mandolin concerto by Raffaele Calacci. Music is made possible this afternoon by WDAV donors and Appalachian State University's and Appalachian Summer Festival, presenting classical and jazz pianist Aaron Deal in a program featuring works by Florence Price and Duke Ellington, Friday, July 31st, 7:30 p.m. at the Rosen Concert Hall in Boone. Tickets at appsummer.org. This is the Mandolin Concerto No. 2 by Raffaele Calacci. We'll hear it performed by mandolinist Julien Martineau. He's a French mandolinist, and he's helped bring that instrument into the classical spotlight. He's a professor at the Toulouse Conservatory and founder of the Festival de Toulouse. He's appeared with major orchestras showcasing the mandolin's warmth and surprising range. He performs here with Concerto Italiano, led by Rinaldo Alessandrini.

0: Rinaldo Alessandrini conducting Concerto Italiano featuring French mandolinist Julien Martineau for the Mandolin Concerto No. 2 in A minor by Raffaele Calace. This is WDAV, a service of Davidson College, supported by listeners like you. In just a moment, the finale of the Symphony No. 6 in C by Franz Schubert.
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The Hanover Band, under the direction of Roy Goodman, for the finale of the Symphony No. 6 in C Major by Franz Schubert on Classical Public Radio, where music is made possible by WDAV donors and the Burke Arts Council, presenting Summer in Burke County. This exhibition celebrates local artists across all mediums, from drawings to mixed media, July 23rd through September 6th in Morganton. Details at burkearts.org. Here's a piece by Franz von Suppé, his overture to Boccaccio. It sparkles with plenty of Viennese energy. Suppé was known as the father of Viennese operetta and was famous for his style of light music. Written in 1879, this operetta is about the famed Italian storyteller Boccaccio, and the overture moves from a stately opening to some irresistible dance rhythms. Alfred Walter leads the Slovak State Philharmonic Orchestra.

Alfred Walter led the Slovak State Philharmonic Orchestra in music by Franz von Suppé. That was the overture to Boccaccio. 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Hi there, I'm Mylita Melton. You are here just in time for this afternoon's midday masterpiece. On the way, it's by Mozart. 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Amenities include a wellness center, indoor pool and spa, the Oaks Restaurant, and lifelong learning, located in historic Salisbury, midway between the Charlotte and Greensboro airports. 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Each afternoon through the week at 2, we share with you the midday masterpiece, and this afternoon it is by Mozart, his Serenade No. 10, known as the Grand Partita. It was composed in the early 1780s and is the crowning achievement of 18th century wind ensemble music. It's known as the Grand Partita and is one of the grandest works ever written for winds. A masterful blend of 13 instruments, including a pair of oboes, some clarinets, basset horns, and bassoons, plus four horns and double bass. It's a sophisticated blend of orchestral richness with all the intimacy of chamber music, and one of Mozart's most inventive and expressive works. Performing it this afternoon, the Academy of St. Martin in the Fields, under the direction of Sir Neville Mariner.

0: One of the greatest and most sophisticated compositions for wind ensembles, of course, by Mozart. That was the Grand Partita, the Serenade No. 10 in B-flat major. Sir Neville Mariner led the Academy of St. Martin in the Fields. 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In just a moment, music by Giuseppe Verdi.
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Here's a piece by the American composer Henry Cowell. It's called Fiddler's Jig. Cowell loved exploring folk music and unusual sounds. His lively Fiddler's Jig draws on the energy of traditional dance music with lots of quick rhythms, playful accents, and the feel of an old-time fiddler keeping dancers on their feet. It's a lighter side of Cowell, whose music could be a bit daring and experimental. This is violinist Ashley Horn with the Manhattan Chamber Orchestra.

Richard Alden Clark conducting the Manhattan Chamber Orchestra featuring violinist Ashley Horn. That's the Fiddler's Jig by the American composer Henry Cowell. 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Hope you're doing well this Wednesday afternoon. I'm Mylita Melton. Music is made possible by WDAV donors in Stokes County and Hanging Rock Tourism, offering a variety of activities in King, North Carolina, including outdoor adventures, fine dining, the art scene, tap rooms, and musical entertainment. All the details at hangingrock.com. Well, no matter what you've got on your mind on this Wednesday afternoon, we like to remind you that it is important just to stop and give yourself a refreshing break. So we provide you with daily selections to give you an opportunity for a musical pause for reflection. This afternoon, the music is by Vicente Lusitano. He was a 16th century Portuguese composer and was of African descent and could be the earliest known black composer. This is called Let Us Amend. We'll hear the Marian Consort.

Emendimus in Melius, Let Us Amend, performed by the Marian Consort. That's music by the Portuguese composer Vicente Lusitano. He was from the 16th century and a composer of African descent who might be the earliest known black composer. From the Catherine and Wilton Connor Broadcast Studio, hi there, I'm Mylita Melton. 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Next, music by the French composer Marie Jaël. She was, of course, a French composer and one of the great keyboard virtuosos of the 19th century. She was a student and friend of Franz Liszt, and she composed concertos, chamber music, and imaginative pieces for the piano. And here's a bit of trivia about her. Jaël was the first pianist known to perform all 32 Beethoven sonatas in a concert series in Paris. This is her Piano Concerto No. 2 in C minor, performed by pianist Romain Deschamps with the Lille National Orchestra.

Joseph Svensson led the Lille National Orchestra featuring pianist Romain Deschamps. That was the Piano Concerto No. 2 in C minor by the French composer Marie Jaël. 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I'm Mylita Melton. In just a moment, the theme and variations from the Sextet No. 1 by Johannes Brahms. Are you curious about what keeps WDAV going all day, every day, and the team behind it? Then join me, Mylita Melton, and General Manager Frank Dominguez for WDAV's Coffee and Conversation at Trinity Oaks in Salisbury, August 19th at 10 a.m. We'll share a behind-the-scenes look at your classical companion, followed by a Q&A. Also, there's music by cellist Mira Frisch and violinist David Russell. 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

The duo of Bob Texera and Mary Ackerman performing the theme with variations from the Sextet No. 1 by Johannes Brahms. On the way, the trio Sonata No. 3 by Johann Sebastian Bach. 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The trio Sonata No. 3 in D by Johann Sebastian Bach. This was originally written for one organist with three separate musical lines played by the two hands and the feet. In this arrangement, however, three musicians divide those parts, making the piece sound more like the chamber music that Bach probably had in mind. The oboist is Heinz Holliger, with harpsichordist Christian Jacotet, and Thomas Dominga plays cello.

Oboist Heinz Holliger, harpsichordist Christian Jacotet, and Thomas Dominga playing cello on the trio Sonata No. 3 by Johann Sebastian Bach. 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I'm Mylita Melton, turning the music over to Frank Dominguez. He gets started with Sir Colin Davis leading the London Symphony Orchestra in the opening movement of the Symphony No. 2 by Jean Sibelius.

The first movement of the Symphony No. 2 in D Major by John Sibelius, probably his most popular one. Sir Colin Davis conducted the London Symphony Orchestra. From the Catherine and Wilton Connor Broadcast Studio, I'm Frank Dominguez, and this is Classical Public Radio 89.9 WDAV. Thanks for joining me this afternoon to enjoy some great music. There's a piano concerto by Leroy Anderson ahead in just a moment. Longtime Charlotte arts leader and conductor James Mina has a new venture. It's called Charlotte Lyric Theater, and it's a tuition-free professional development program that provides musicians with everything from performance training to advocacy to headshots. Mina is the guest on this week's Piedmont Arts podcast episode. Also this week, a new edition of Fanfare from Phil Vavra, which gives you the lowdown on fun events coming up in our area. 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Stuart Goodyear is the pianist now with the Cincinnati Pops led by Eric Kunzel. This is the Piano Concerto in C by Leroy Anderson.

0: from 1953. That's the Piano Concerto in C by Leroy Anderson. He was the composer famous for those Pops orchestral miniatures the Boston Pops used to perform and record, including Sleigh Ride. You heard Stuart Goodyear playing the piano with the Cincinnati Pops, led by Eric Kunzel. That music by Anderson was written for the Chicago Grant Park Festival in July of 1953, and Anderson composed it at his home in Woodbury, Connecticut, in just 2 weeks, and was really dissatisfied with how it turned out, so he never published it while he was alive, but it was later authorized for publication by his family in 1988. We've got a noteworthy story ahead from another notable composer, and we've also got some music from William Grant Still. Don't go away. This is 89.9 and WDAV.org. 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
2: Sometimes the most powerful response to an unspeakable tragedy isn't a speech, but a piece of music. Throughout history, composers of all styles and genres have used their art to help communities grieve, heal, and find hope. And that tradition continues. Hi, I'm Loki Karuna, and on this edition of Noteworthy, I'd like to share how the pain of a nation was transformed into an unforgettable tribute by composer Omar Thomas. Omar is a Brooklyn-born composer who has, among many things, transformed the landscape of music for concert band. Back in the summer of 2015, the country was reeling from the tragic shooting at the Mother Emanuel AME Church in Charleston, South Carolina. And in the wake of that heartbreak, a consortium of musical ensembles commissioned Omar to write a piece to honor the 9 lives that were lost. In response, he created this, a work he called Of Our New Day Begun. Through his artistry, Omar Thomas reminds us that even in our darkest moments, music can be a profound tool for strength, healing, and perseverance. His dedication to telling difficult yet essential American stories drives his work and makes him one of today's most noteworthy composers.

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1: And you can hear this and other noteworthy stories at noteworthyclassical.org. Right now, let's hear music from the noteworthy William Grant Still. This is from his Danzas de Panama, Punto, and it's played by the Philadelphia Classical Guitar Trio. The members are Marisol Rampolla, Michael Simmons, and Thomas Smith, all playing guitars.

The character of traditional Central American music captured wonderfully by William Grant Still in his Danzas de Panama, that was Punto, Philadelphia classical guitar trio performed. We'll hear an Italian caprice from Tchaikovsky ahead in a moment. 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So Neville Marriner, not with the Academy of St. Martin in the Fields, which he founded and is usually heard playing with, but instead with Staatskapelle Dresden, the German orchestra he led for a little while, Capriccio Italien, Opus 45, by Pyotr Ilyich Tchaikovsky.

The Capriccio Italien, Opus 45 by Pyotr Ilyich Tchaikovsky, Sir Neville Mariner conducting Staatskapelle Dresden. Tchaikovsky wrote that in 1879 while he was staying in Rome. Kind of hectic period in his life. He was taking a bit of a break, captivated by the Roman carnival that happened while he was there and absorbing all the street songs and folk music, including the bugle call of a military field just outside his window, which is what opened that work. Now it's time to hear some music from Dvorak. It's the third movement scherzo from the String Serenade in E, and you'll hear Christopher Hogwood with the London Philharmonic Orchestra. Escape, entertainment, inspiration, a classical oasis here at 89.9 and WDAV.org.

The third movement, Scherzo, from the String Serenade in E by Antonín Dvořák. Christopher Hogwood conducting the London Philharmonic Orchestra. The word scherzo literally means playful, and there was certainly a lot of joy in that music. In May of 1875, when Dvořák wrote it, he experienced a wave of personal joy. His wife had given birth to a healthy son, and he had received a composition grant from the Austrian government that rescued his family from poverty. In his excitement, he managed to write that string serenade in just 12 days. There's more joyful music next as the workday ends and the road home beckons. I'm Frank Dominguez, and this is Classical Public Radio, 89.9 WDAV, WDAV HD1 Davidson, and WDAV.org. Music's made possible by donors and Appalachian State University's and Appalachian Summer Festival, presenting country roots rock band The Jayhawks, celebrating more than 40 years and 12 albums. Saturday, August 1st at 7:30 p.m. at the Schaefer Center for the Performing Arts in Boone. 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Some summer showers in the forecast for the next few days. Rain and storms becoming more likely as temperatures drop a bit. Showers are likely, possibly a thunderstorm tonight with a low of 70, and showers likely tomorrow, and afternoon thunderstorms also a possibility with mostly cloudy skies and a low of 82. Chance of showers and thunderstorms Thursday night with mostly cloudy skies in the low 68. And there's a chance of showers and afternoon thunderstorms possible Friday as well. Should be partly sunny with the high reaching 83. Politician and adventurer Teddy Roosevelt authored one of my favorite quotes about happiness. "Comparison is the thief of joy." It makes me wonder what he would make of our times with social media and influencers constantly reminding us of people whose lives seem better than our own. Maybe we should resolve to stop comparing ourselves to others and instead strive to be true to ourselves just as we are. There's No Comparing, the two pianists we'll hear next in this music by Mendelssohn on The Road to Joy. They perform as one in a concerto the young genius wrote when he was just 15 to play with his elder sister. Here, we'll hear Joshua Pierce and Dorothy Jonas at the pianos with Bystrik Rusuša conducting the Slovak State Philharmonic Orchestra. It's the finale of the Concerto in A-flat for two pianos and orchestra by Felix Mendelssohn.

Riding on the Road to Joy with Felix Mendelssohn providing the music. That was the finale of the Concerto in A-flat for two pianos and orchestra. Joshua Pearson, Dorothy Jonas were the soloists, and Bezhrik Rezusha conducted the Slovak State Philharmonic Orchestra. We'll hear something from our good friend Dan Locklear in just a moment from his Symphony of Seasons. I'm Frank Dominguez, and this is 89.9 and WDAV.org. 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Here's the fourth movement of Dan Locklear's Symphony of Seasons. It's Symphony No. 1, and this movement, appropriately enough, is summer. Kirk Trevor leads the Slovak Radio Symphony Orchestra.

From the Symphony of Seasons, Symphony No. 1 by Dan Locklear, Kirk Trevor conducted the Slovak Radio Symphony Orchestra. Dan, of course, the Charlotte-born composer, who for many years was a professor at Wake Forest University, now retired formally, though still teaching a few classes and continuing to write music that's heard around the world. We have music by Edvard Grieg in a moment. This is WDAV, a service of Davidson College, supported by listeners like you. I'm Frank Dominguez, and it's a pleasure to have you listening. Ludwig Holberg was a writer, essayist, philosopher, historian, and playwright, born in Bergen, Norway, during a time when Denmark and Norway were ruled by the same monarch. And Holberg was a follower of humanism, the Enlightenment, and considered the founder of modern Danish and Norwegian literature. Edvard Grieg's music that you'll hear next is formally titled Suite from the Time of Holberg, and it was written about 100 years after Holberg's death in 1754. It's played here by the Mito Chamber Orchestra. The conductor is Seiji Ozawa.

Norwegian composer Edvard Grieg's Holberg Suite, paying tribute to the 18th century Norwegian-Danish writer Ludvig Holberg, and doing it by using folk dances from the native region in Norway Holberg was from. The Mito Chamber Orchestra was conducted by Seiji Ozawa. Another composer who admired folk music was Percy Grainger. We'll hear his setting of Mock Morris, played by the Eastman Rochester Pops Orchestra, led by Frederick Fennell, in a moment. 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

0: Jupiter, the Bringer of Jollity, from The Planets by Gustav Holst, the Vienna Philharmonic, and Herbert von Karajan bringing you to the WDAV Supper Club. It's substantially cooler this week, but rain and storms are becoming a bit more likely. There's showers likely tonight, with possibly a thunderstorm and a low around 70, and tomorrow with afternoon thunderstorms a possibility, mostly cloudy, the high 82. There's a chance of showers and thunderstorms tomorrow night and Friday. Should be mostly cloudy tomorrow night, the low 68, and on Friday partly sunny with the high reaching 83.
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The Country Suite by John Sibelius, the Finlandia Sinfoniera conducted by Pekka Helasvuo. On the way, it's Larkabu Deli with music by Schubert. Escape, entertainment, inspiration. There's a classical oasis here at 89.9 and WDAV.org. I'm Frank Dominguez. This is the WDAV Supper Club. And you're welcome to stop by any evening at this time to enjoy some music during the dinner hour. This is the Rondo in A, Deutsche Listing 438 by Franz Schubert. Larkabu Deli performs. It's comprised of Vera Beths and Lisa Rautenberg, Jody Gatewood too, playing violins. The violist is Stephen Dan, and the cellist, Anner Bilsma.

0: The Rondo in A by Franz Schubert with Larka Budelli performing. Coming up, the acclaimed 20th century pianist Ingrid Hebler, hailed as one of the finest interpreters of the Viennese classical school of Haydn and Mozart. You'll hear her playing in just a moment, the Piano Sonata No. 5 in G Major by Wolfgang Mozart. 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

The great Ingrid Hebler performing the Piano Sonata No. 5 in G by Wolfgang Mozart. There's music by 20th century British composer Frank Bridge on the way in a moment. 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Classical music, when you need it most. Glad to have your company in the WDAV Supper Club. Perhaps you're eating Asian this evening. Are you one of those diners who uses chopsticks when you eat Asian food? You might be interested to know that the utensil came about as a result of the teachings of Confucius around 500 BCE. He preached peace and harmony in all things, and the Chinese extended that to meals. The chopsticks were developed as a less violent alternative to knives and other sharp objects for skewering morsels of food. Enjoy the peace of WDAV as you listen to this music by Frank Bridge in the WDAV Supper Club. This is from his suite, The Sea. It's called Seascape. Joanne Valletta conducts the Long Beach Symphony Orchestra.

0: Enjoying your dinner with a view. That's Frank Bridges' Seascape from his suite, The Sea. Joanne Folletta led the Long Beach Symphony Orchestra. Music provided by the WDAV Supper Club, and it continues in just a moment with violinist Peter Zazofsky and pianist Paul Poznak performing the Andante Grazioso movement from a violin concerto in G by Charles Wakefield Chadman.
1: 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Also, there's music by cellist Mira Frisch and violinist David Russell. 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

The second movement of the Violin Sonata in G by Charles Wakefield Cadman. Peter Zasofsky played violin, and the pianist was Paul Posnak. That brings to a close the WDAV Supper Club. 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The music continues in just a moment with a concerto by Handel, featuring the English Concert and organist and conductor Trevor Pinnock. 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

The Concerto in D by George Frideric Handel. You heard Trevor Pinnock as organist and conductor of the English Concert. A trailblazing American composer taps her Celtic roots in the next selection. 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She reasoned that since her heritage was in part Irish, she would tap that culture as the source of her musical style. She made history in 1896 when her Gaelic Symphony became the first published and premiered by an American woman. Beach quoted four traditional Irish folk tunes in her symphony. The movement you'll hear next uses an old lullaby, but transforms it into a Sicilian dance. It's the second movement of the Symphony in E Minor, the Gaelic Symphony by Amy Beach, here played by the Detroit Symphony Orchestra. Naima Yervi conducts.

An old Irish lullaby turned into a Sicilian dance. The second movement, Alla Siciliana, of the Gaelic Symphony in E minor by Amy Beach. Nema Yervi conducted the Detroit Symphony Orchestra. In a moment, the Respighi Chamber Orchestra of New York performs music by their namesake. WDAV is a service of Davidson College, supported by listeners like you. Next, you'll hear the Suite for Strings by Ottorino Respighi in a revision done by Salvatore De Vittorio. He is the conductor of the Respighi Chamber Orchestra of New York, dedicated to the works of the great Italian master of the 20th century. Here is his Suite for Strings, as performed by that orchestra. Salvatore De Vittorio conducts.

The Suite for Strings by 20th century Italian composer Ottorino Respighi, in a revision by Salvatore De Vittorio. He's the conductor of the Respighi Chamber Orchestra of New York, dedicated to the works of the Italian master, and he conducted the ensemble in that recording. Up next, a 20th century musician turns to the 16th century for inspiration. Speaking of inspiration, you've got that, and escape and exploration, too, of classical music here on WDAV, thanks to the support of listeners like you. Thank you so much, especially those of you who last fiscal year made the effort to become new donors or to return after a period of not supporting the station. It really made the difference and helped us be able to wrap up the year successfully and to face another new year with your support here at WDAV. Peter Warlock was the pen name of the English eccentric and music critic Philip Heseltine. He came upon a rare 1589 French dance collection compiled by a priest named Toineau Arbaud. Inspired by the antique tunes, Warlock arranged them into his Capriole Suite in 1926, blending Renaissance melodies with 20th century harmonies and instruments. Here, Christopher Parkening adds the guitar to the mix with the Academy of St. Martin in the Fields, conducted by Iona Brown, the Capriole Suite by Peter Warlock.

Peter Wallach's Capriole Suite with guitarist Christopher Parkening and the Academy of St. Martin in the Fields, led by Iona Brown. This is WDAV Davidson.

Good evening and welcome. It is the 8 p.m. hour, and every weeknight at the 8 p.m. hour, we have the Evening Opus. We present a different complete masterwork at that time, and tonight we have some music for you by Beethoven. Tonight's music is a youthful Beethoven work. When you think of the many works programmed all over the world of Beethoven's music, they span a good bit of his compositional life. And it's somewhere between the Symphony No. 3 and the Piano Concerto No. 3 that we get the quintessential Beethoven that we all know. It's more bombastic rhythms and statements with attitude, but tonight's work shows the roots of the composer, a foundation that was laid down by the likes of Haydn and Mozart. It's a lighter work, and he began composing it in his late teens and finished it in his mid-20s. We're going to hear pianist Inan Barnaten with the Academy of St. Martin in the Fields. They're led by Alan Gilbert. Here is tonight's evening opus, the Piano Concerto No. 2 in B-flat by Beethoven.